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1: I'm glad that they have taken pole dancing out of the Olympics.
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0: Was a real young leader, all the times that I can reminisce. 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

0: 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We are Dave and Mahoney here with Audrey, and we've got another chance for you to win.
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